at my back? Would you take my call when I start to crack? Would you rescue me? Would you rescue me? Would you rescue me when I'm by myself? When I need your love, if I need your help, would you rescue me?

0: 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Would you get my back? 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Would you rescue me? Would you rescue me? Would you rescue me when I'm by myself? When I need your love, if I need your help, would you rescue me? Would you rescue me?
1: Mit der besten Musik ins Wochenende am Samstag, 10. Oktober, 8 Minuten vor 10:30. Ihr hört Radio Cottbus mit der Radio Cottbus Show am Samstag. Don't blow.